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day, Potts Farm was a place to go. Load a truck up, hit the dirt road. Jumped the barbed wire, spread the word. Light the bonfire and call the girls. King in the can and the Marlboro man. Jack and Jim were a few good men. 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Better watch out for the boys in blue. And all this small town, he said, she said. 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Man, that talk is getting old. You better mind your business, man. Watch your mouth. Before I have to knock that loud mouth out. I'm tired of talking, man. Y'all ain't listening. Them old

0: The weather's been pretty good this week, and it looks like it's going to continue into the weekend. It's 98.5 The Bull, a high of 96 today, a low of 73 later on tonight. Tomorrow, very similar, high of 97, low of 77, then Saturday, a high of 100, a high of 100 on Sunday, and then unfortunately, when we have to go back to work on Monday, meh, a high of 98. So maybe, possibly, I'm not getting super optimistic just yet. The heat could come back to slap us across the face. But I'm thinking maybe we're starting to ease into those fall temperatures. Oh, that would be nice. An early fall and then maybe an early super cold winter. Might be wishful thinking. I mean, there's Thanksgivings where I've still sweat out here in the valley. So, yeah, it could very well be wishful thinking.
1: He's a ranch hand in a pinch, man. Hotter than the red on the cattle brand. Cause she's a gold digger with a quick trigger. A cast iron skillet swinging lid flipper.

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It's 98.5 The Bull. Justin Moore taking to social media to tease fans with the possibility of hearing some new music. What he posted is this. Think it's about time I release some new music. Text new to 501-200-4050 for a sneak peek of what I've been working on. Now, I texted 501-200-4050. I texted the word new a little while ago, and I've received nothing. Is that what he's trying to say? He's like, I think it's about time I release some new music. Here's what I've been working on. Nothing. I've actually been working on nothing. But I'm going to start really, really soon. I'll let you know if I actually hear from him.

Celebrate the upcoming fifth season for the Coachella Valley Firebirds on the 24th over at the Burger Foundation Iceplex, 6 to 8:30 p.m. The countdown to the season 5 puck drop. $25 gets you in. That includes two tickets to the upcoming exhibition game on the 27th. Fuego's going to be out there. You'll be skating, playing games. Some Firebirds will be in attendance as well. If you're a season ticket holder, you get in for free. Again, it's happening on the 24th, 6 to 8:30 at the Burger Foundation Iceplex. Season 5 for the Firebirds kicking off on October 2nd. Looking forward to it. 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

So yeah, it looks like the theories were true. Morgan Wallen will be on the Grand Theft Auto 6 soundtrack. The song's already out. It's an original song written with his usual crew. Last Thing You Need. The actual GTA 6 soundtrack, not out until November 19th with the game. But the Morgan Wallen song is out now. So when you're out there carjacking and running drugs or robbing banks or whatever you're doing, you could be listening to a little Morgan Wallen at the same time. Or maybe when you're careening about the fictional version of Miami, you could be bumping some Morgan Wallen. Or maybe when you're hanging out on the patio of your favorite bar in GTA 6 and you whip a chair off, you could be listening to Morgan Wallen. Does seem fitting.

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Sarah Evans doing it big for the vets. She's headlining the annual Heroes Concert for Operation Cherry Bend. It all kicks off tomorrow. It's a five-day, all-expenses-paid event that brings 50 veterans from 20 states to the Cherry Bend Pheasant Farm in Wilmington, Ohio. Now, according to the organizers, the mission is to build a veteran network and provide a community of veterans and civilians banded together to fight the effects of PTSD and veteran suicide. It is a great cause. It is a worthy cause. Nice to see Sarah Evans lending her name to it. Gotta support the vets. They sacrifice so much for us. It's the least we could do.

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Megan Maroney, Medicine. 98.5, The Bull.

98.5 The Bull, I'm Mozingo, and that is going to do it for me on this Thursday. 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Start your day with The Todd Show tomorrow morning. He's got your

first Go Anywhere Getaway keyword in the 8 o'clock hour. And then, well, you'll get another one at 12 o'clock with Mary, and then 5 o'clock with me. Anyway, till tomorrow, have yourself a fantastic evening. For now, though, I'm going to let you get out of here. See ya.

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0: When the sun goes down, the nightmares come alive. 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

Now there's a box of greasy parts sitting in the trunk of that 65. Still waiting on you and your grandpa.

woke all alone one Sunday morning with this song stuck in my head. And in that moment, something or someone spoke to me. They said there was still a verse that needed to be written for this song. And to get up and write it down. There's a book that's sitting in your house somewhere that could use some dusting off. There's a man who died for all our sins. Hang him from the cross. You can give your life to Jesus, and he'll give you a second chance.

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1: You can tell your old man you'll do some largemouth fishing another time.

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trending. I ain't saying that you're right about me. I'm just saying all my exes would have been. Lauren Alena featuring Chase Matthew, All My Exes. 98.5, The Ball.

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17: You can tell your old man you'd do some largemouth fishing another time.

Now there's a box of greasy parts sitting in the trunk of that 65, still waiting on you and your

all alone one Sunday morning with this song stuck in my head. And in that moment, something or someone spoke to me. They said there was still a verse that needed to be written for this song. And to get up and write it down. There's a book that's sitting in your house somewhere that could use some dusting off. There's a man who died for all our sins. Hang him from the cross. You can give your life to Jesus and he'll give you a second chance.

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I was just a kid myself. 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
8: Hours worth of stuff crammed into the next 3 hours, so it is going to be exciting. Are we ready, kid? Are we ready? Come on, people. By the way, I almost didn't make it here in one piece. So I'm coming down the stairs this morning, barefoot, because apparently I enjoy living dangerously. And I don't know what happened. I missed a step. Thought there was a step. Maybe there wasn't. Whatever. Todd went down. Blackhawk down. Todd Hawk down. Let me tell you something. When you're younger, you fall down the stairs, you bounce right back up. At my age, you hit the bottom, and you lay there for a second taking inventory. Okay, toes check, ankle check, maybe my knee, hip, whatever. We'll circle back. Ouch. So anyway, if I sound a little slower this morning, now you know why, but we did make it to Friday, so welcome. We got a lot going on today, kids. I've got Not Scary Farm tickets, Firebirds home opener tickets. 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Plus, it's National Cheeseburger Day, National Tradesman's Day. It's the 79th birthday of the United States Air Force. It's POW/MIA Recognition Day. And what else are we doing? We're getting out in the community with Fine Food Bank. That's where we're broadcasting live this morning. So get ready to have some fun. Stick around. I'm going to feed you, scare you, send you to hockey, and possibly put you on an airplane. Happy Friday, everybody.
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6: How about the family?
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right. You know what I forgot? I forgot the stinking cowbell. Gosh darn it. That's all right. Yeah, somebody, can we get a cowbell in here at the Fine Food Bank in Indio this morning, broadcasting live? Let's do our morning motivation. We do this every weekday morning around 6:20 today. What is it? 6:21? Listen, things happen. Maybe this week wasn't perfect. Maybe something didn't happen the way you wanted. Somebody disappointed you. Maybe you screwed something up. Here's what I want you to remember this morning. One bad moment doesn't get to write the story of your entire week. You still control how you finish. So stay strong today. Do something good for somebody. Do something good for yourself. Don't carry something into the weekend that doesn't deserve two more days of your attention. That's your Todd Show Morning Motivation. Now let's get ourselves an entire fantastic Friday. This is Bull Country.

Todd Show. Bull Country, 94 going to be the high today. What is it outside right? What is it outside right now? Well, it's a little breezy if you're out here in Indio this morning. But current temperature 76 degrees. Lots of sunshine. The forecast for today, 98 for tomorrow, which I love that one. I love 98. And Sunday also 98. So looks going to be a great weekend. Sunny. As long as I'm not doing like, you know, 110, 115, that's going to be fantastic. We are broadcasting live this morning, having some fun out here, trying to create some awareness because, you know, there is a need in our community. And the Fine Regional Food Bank

0: is the one filling that need, or at least making an effort to do so. They've got a brand new volunteer service center that they are going to be cutting the ribbon on this morning, which is fantastic. We're going to have some guests on this morning. I heard the mayor from Indio is coming. The mayor from La Quinta is coming. We're just going to have some fun. It is going to be fantastic. It's also National Cheeseburger Day. We already did the best burger in the Coachella Valley. So I don't want to repeat that. But what I do want to do is let's build the perfect cheeseburger. Happy National Cheeseburger Day. Now, earlier this week, we fought about who makes the best burger in the Coachella Valley. Today, I'm giving everybody the same burger, the same bun, the same cheese. You build the rest. All right, so I'm going to hand the microphone off right now to somebody who is known in our building as the man who gets it all done, our chief engineer. Good morning. Good morning, William.
1: Hey.
0: AKA,
1: good morning.
0: AKA Bill Watson.
1: I'm not, yeah.
0: What did you think? He never knows what I'm going to call
1: him. I don't know what you're going to call
0: him. What? Oh, come on. What do I usually call you? I'm usually calling
1: Bubba.
0: You late. Bubba, Big Daddy. I mean, listen, you've got a lot of nicknames in the building. The man that gets, you know, you and your team are fantastic. You and Angel are incredible.
1: Yeah,
0: all right, so if I give you this, everybody gets the same burger, the same bun,
1: yes,
0: and cheese. You have to build the rest. What is on Bill's,
1: Bill's ultimate cheeseburger? Oh. Well, lettuce, tomatoes, pickles, onions.
0: Okay.
1: I like mustard, mayo, and sometimes a little ketchup.
0: Okay.
1: You know. I kind of put it all on for the most part.
0: Right.
1: That's kind of a basic cheeseburger.
0: Tomato?
1: Yeah.
0: Did I say tomato?
1: Lettuce, tomatoes,
0: did
1: pickles,
0: you say tomato?
1: Onions. Yeah, I did. I think so.
0: Now, you want grilled onions or regular onions?
1: Either one will work, but I like raw onions, fresh onions.
0: So if I'm going to In-N-Out, and I'm
1: usually raw, but I do get grilled.
0: Yeah, I'm not. I don't do the. I always do grilled at In-N-Out because they do such a good job with it.
1: Yeah.
0: So.
1: Yeah, they don't.
0: That's just me. You ever had peanut butter on a burger?
1: That doesn't sound too appetizing,
0: dude. I am telling you right now.
1: Is it good?
0: It is something.
1: It's like Reese's chocolate in my peanut butter.
0: It is something.
1: Chocolate.
0: I'm telling you right now. Don't knock it till you try it. You know.
1: Okay.
0: We need to do an end of summer barbecue because this is the end of summer this weekend.
1: It is.
0: We start fall.
1: Here.
0: No.
1: Come on.
0: No. Not here.
1: Until the end of October.
0: According to
1: going.
0: The world calendar, this is the end of
1: the
0: summer
1: end of
0: weekend.
1: Summer. Right.
0: But we need to we should do a barbecue at work.
1: Absolutely.
0: You know. Maybe next week.
1: Yeah. And, I have done that in the past.
0: Which we need to.
1: Yeah, I've got
0: listen,
1: I'm
0: all about, Let's I'm do all it. About
1: Let's
0: the
1: do
0: party.
1: It. Let's do it.
0: But what about a jalapeno on your burger?
1: Well, that'll work.
0: Okay, what about avocado?
1: Avocado.
0: Fried egg?
1: I've never quite gotten into hash browns on your burger or something like that.
0: That actually sounds pretty good, but I'm not. Yeah, I don't do fried egg.
1: I got enough carbs in the bun.
0: Barbecue sauce?
1: Yes, I've had burgers with that.
0: Well, you went ketchup, so that's why.
1: Burgers
0: I asked.
1: That when you cook the cheese, put and you cook the cheese in the burger itself, and it's all melted and gooey and weird. I've had burgers like that.
0: So you can
1: fancy restaurant burger.
0: Text in this morning what you would put on the same burger, the same bun, the same cheese that everybody gets. All right.
1: Right.
0: What are your toppings? I want to hear this morning. 844-530-4985. Thank you, Bill. We'll come back to you here in a little bit. Thanks for keeping us on the air this morning.
1: Yes, sir.
0: We are Bull Country.

0: When the sun goes down, the nightmares come alive. 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

Friday to you and yours. I was talking a little while ago here at the Fine Regional Food Bank, and I was like, you know what I forgot this morning? I forgot my cowbell. So Joseph here at the Fine Food Bank found me a cowbell. I am so excited. So listen, we can do our Friday now. Woo! This is like, okay, first of all, this is like a real cowbell. The one I have in the studio is, I mean, it's just small. This is an actual cowbell, which is fantastic. They may not get this back. I'm just saying, I'm whispering so no one can hear me. Only those listening on the radio. Welcome to National Cheeseburger Day. We're going to do some, what are we doing today? We've got Get Out of Town Getaway, Fantasy Springs Resort Casino Keywords coming up at 8, noon, and 5 today. Not Scary Farm tickets coming up before 8 o'clock. 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Firebirds home opener tickets. That's going to happen before 9 o'clock. We got free lunch Friday. We'll call somebody in the 8 o'clock hour and give them free lunch on Free Lunch Friday. We're going to do your bull birthdays coming up around 7:20. We got a lot going on here. We're going to talk to the mayor of Indio. We're going to talk to the mayor of La Quinta. We're going to talk to the mayor of Fine Food Bank. We're going to talk to all the mayors today, so we're going to have some fun. And we're getting texts in right now, 844-530-4985. I've supplied you the same burger, the same bun, and cheese. What are you adding on your cheeseburger here on National Cheeseburger Day? Marissa in Indio, grilled onions, bacon, avocado, chipotle mayo. Oh, my gosh. Derek in Palm Desert, pickles, raw onion, mustard, nothing else. Keep it simple. So hold on. Pickles, raw onion, and mustard. That's it. There's no lettuce. There's no tomato. Derek, come on, bro. Tina in Cat City, jalapenos, bacon, and barbecue sauce. That bacon makes everything better. I'm just saying. Marco in Coachella, guacamole, grilled jalapenos, and pico de gallo. Now, that sounds really good. Beth in La Quinta, lettuce, tomato, red onion, and Thousand Island dressing. Jerome in Palm Springs, fried egg, bacon, and grilled onions. We call it a breakfast burger. Cassie in DHS, extra pickles. I like an embarrassing amount of pickles. Vince in Bermuda Dunes, onion rings and barbecue sauce right on the burger. Oh my gosh, this sounds incredible. Trevor in Indian Wells, bacon, avocado, and a little hot sauce.

And let's see. Oh, here's one. Jason in Palm Springs. Todd, take the cheese back off. Okay. Burger, bun, ketchup, that's it. All right, hold on. That doesn't even constitute a cheeseburger. But maybe that's just the way he likes his burgers. That last guy deserves to be investigated. Jason, we're looking for you. 844-530-4985. So if you want to be on the radio this morning, you're going to have to text me in. Text in, 844-530-4985. We've got some contests coming up. We've got some guests coming up. We are broadcasting live. Fine Regional Food Bank in Indio. Their brand new volunteer center. It is gorgeous. Stick around. Happy Friday. 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

Phone number, text line to 98.5 The Bull, 844-530-4985. National Cheeseburger Day. I'm not looking for where the best cheeseburger is. We did that earlier in the week for Double Cheeseburger Day. So, yeah, I don't want to. Yeah, we're no arguing today. I'm supplying the burger, the bun, the cheese. You're telling me what you're putting on it. Yolanda. Oh, we already did Yolanda. Oh, actually, no, we didn't. Yolanda in Indio. Green chilies, jalapenos, and grilled onions. Make it spicy. Brandon in Thousand Palms. I was wondering where we were going to get to chili. Chili, onions, more cheese. Yes, I know you already supplied the cheese. Kendra in Palm Desert. Pineapple, bacon, teriyaki sauce. Don't judge me, Todd. Are you kidding me? I'm not judging you. Put pineapple on anything, or bacon, or teriyaki sauce. That sounds almost like a Hawaiian burger, or maybe. I don't know. Luis in Coachella, pastrami, grilled onions, pickles, mustard, basically two meals in one. That sounds like it's a little much. Heather in La Quinta, mac and cheese on the cheeseburger. If we're doing this, we're doing this. Oh, my goodness. National Cheeseburger Day. What would you put on a burger if I supplied it? 844-530-4985.

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0: a real cowbell. I want to thank Joseph, who was listening to the show this morning and brought over a real cowbell because I forgot mine. Yeah, you know what? This may be going home with me. I'm just saying right now. But I don't want to take too much out of the regional food bank here because, you know, there is so much need in the community. It is 94 projected high today, 76 right now in Indio, downtown Indio. Come on, people. We are out here on the east side this morning. And sitting in front of me is Mayor Holmes.
1: Good morning.
0: What are you doing up at this hour?
1: Hey, we rock and roll bright and early in the city of Indio.
0: I love that. Well, welcome. Thank you for being here. We're here at Fine Food Bank for Hunger Action Month. Yes. What does fine mean to the community of Indio?
1: You know what? It's huge. We've just watched them grow, and the city of Indio has been a part of watching them grow, and they really serve our community at every level. Food insecurity is big throughout the Coachella Valley, and Fine Food Bank does a great job with meeting the needs of our families and kids.
0: I have heard the word insecurity so much lately when it comes to food. When you hear that one in six people in the Coachella Valley experiences food insecurity, what goes through your mind?
1: It's unbelievable. It's unbelievable that our community, which is hardworking, they have kids, they send their kids to school, and they don't know where their next meal is coming from, or even more, that they'll have enough to be able to serve until they are full. That's what's really scary.
0: That blows my mind.
1: Mine too. And I didn't really realize it until I got really involved with you to understand the number of people that have that level of concern over their next meal.
0: We are so self-absorbed with our own lives. Mm-hmm. There are actually people out there struggling this much. It blows my mind. Yeah. So what do you see from people in Indio when there's a neighbor who's in who needs a hand?
1: You know, this community, this city is great because we all swoop in, we all find a way to help, we all volunteer, and organizations like Fine Food Bank really helps accelerate that. If not for them, there'd be kids going to school without breakfast or a full lunch. Parents and whatnot, they're working, they come home, they might not be able to afford a full meal. Things have gotten super expensive, and Fine Food Bank is here to meet them their needs so that they can just get on with their day and their families and their life.
0: Mayor Holmes is here. She is the mayor of the city of Indio. Now, that's not a position you hold for like a long term.
1: It's not an elected mayor. We are elected as council members, and we get to rotate into the mayor's position.
0: Do you get a year?
1: We get a year.
0: Okay, so some time to do something.
1: Yes.
0: All right, so it's not like a 3-month thing.
1: No.
0: Okay.
1: It's fun. It's fun because we get to get out there and talk about our city and talk about our community.
0: Indio has grown tremendously over the years. What are you hearing from residents about what they love most about our community?
1: You know, residents now have a place to come. They have a place to celebrate. They have a place to listen to music. They have a place to eat. They have a place to gather, which we haven't had in the city of Indio for many, many years. Whether you're young or old or families, I see 3 or 4 generations of people at Second Saturdays, right, where Indio is taking center stage. They're hanging out. They're doing things.
0: I'm going to share this only because my mom was out here from the mid-80s to the mid-2000s. She lived in Rancho Mirage. We would never go past Washington on the 10 freeway because there was not much out here. Indio Fashion Mall, I remember that.
1: That's right.
0: Vividly.
1: That's right. Yes, yes.
0: We would go to that mall when I was a little kid.
1: And we've changed all that now.
0: Our downtown
1: is so wonderful.
0: Incredible.
1: Yeah, and it's all local. I mean, I think we have something for everyone here. And that local component of local businesses is terrific.
0: What's something happening in Indio right now that you're especially excited for residents to experience?
1: Oh my gosh, I'm going to say the downtown. Just stop by any of the restaurants in the downtown or Second Saturdays. We are, like I said, taking center stage with our great music. We just had Viva Indio celebrating Mexican Independence Month, and every month we're going to have, next month we're going to have a wellness, then we're going to have a barbecue festival. We are the city of festivals. Don't forget the Tamale Festival, the first weekend in December.
0: Mayor Holmes, on a day like today, what would you ask somebody listening to do to help find and their neighbors?
1: You know what? Volunteer. Just be aware of the people around you and understand what challenges that they may have. Just watch a little bit. Come and learn here at Fine Food Bank the extent, because food insecurity is sometimes hard to hide. You don't necessarily see that. But there is so much here. Watch, look, make sure the kids have food when they go to school in the morning. Watch the families. Surprise them. Surprise them with a cake from one of our local, you know, Vallartas or Winco or Stater Brothers. Stop by surprise them with something special. A breakfast on a Sunday would be really wonderful.
0: Mayor Holmes, thank you so much.
1: Love it. Love it being here. Thank you for having me.
0: When does your term end?
1: It ends the first week of December.
0: All right. So I have 2 months to get a key to the city.
1: There you go. We'll work on that.
0: Thank you so much.
1: All right. Take care.
0: All right. We are out here live in Indio today. Fine Regional Food Bank. We're going to have more guests. We're going to give away some tickets here in the next 20 minutes to Not Scary Farm. Keep it right here. 98.5 The Bull. 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

Bull Country. Happy Friday to you and yours. Time for Bull birthdays. Emily Clark in Palm Springs celebrating today. Happy birthday, Emily. William Peso in Indio also celebrating a birthday today. We've got, who else? Sarah Ochoa in Cathedral City. Happy birthday, Sarah. And Brianna Adams in La Quinta also celebrating today. Happy birthday, Brianna. Celebrity birthdays today. Alex Warren is 26. Tay from Maddie and Tay is 31. Patrick Schwarzenegger is 33. Allison Lohman is 47. Jason Sudeikis. Sudeikis? Is that how you say that? All right. Ted Lasso. I call him Ted Lasso. He is 51 years old. And James Martson is 53. And who is getting our Nothing Bundt Cake birthday treat today? That will be Sarah Ochoa in Cat City. Congratulations, Sarah. Nothing Bundt Cakes on Highway 111 in Palm Desert. Go get your sweet treat. And golly, by gosh, do not share that with anybody. That is yours. All right. Happy birthday from everybody here in Bull Country. Coming up next, the mayor of La Quinta. Get ready.

0: We are live, ladies and gentlemen. This is what happens when you're out and about in the city of Indio. The crazy stuff happens. We're just doing live radio. Thank you. Fine Regional Food Bank is where we're at. There's a lot of loud people here this morning. Like they don't have their own airwaves, but 7:31. You got 29 minutes if you got to be somewhere by 8 o'clock here on your Friday morning. I hope you don't have to be somewhere by 8 o'clock. Hopefully everybody got to sleep in this morning. Although there were a lot of people out driving this morning. Welcome to Friday, September 18th, ladies and gentlemen. We are 98 days until Christmas. 98 days until Christmas. 69 days until Thanksgiving. And speaking of food, since we're here, what'd you say?
1: 45 days to the election.
0: 45 days. There's an election? Oh, hold on. I got 43 days until Halloween. Listen,
1: makes sense.
0: We're on fire. Ladies and gentlemen, that voice you're hearing is not Todd's new sidekick here in the morning. It is Mayor Linda Evans in La Quinta. Good morning. Wow. She has a countdown on her phone. It's to the election. Are you running for something?
1: The mayor. Mayor. Are you again? Really, are you since 2014.
0: So you have to run how often?
1: Every two years. Yes, serving
0: so
1: my community.
0: So the mayor of La Quinta is an elected position.
1: Mm-hmm. We do not rotate. They select us.
0: And you've been mayor since?
1: 2014.
0: So 12 years.
1: Mm-hmm.
0: I did all this math on the fly.
1: You're really good, Todd.
0: Yeah, for a
1: for an early Friday morning.
0: C-minus student with math in high school, I'm doing pretty good. Mayor Evans, we're here at Fine Food Bank for Hunger Action Month. How important is an organization like Fine to La Quinta and the entire Coachella Valley?
1: Fine Food Bank, Fine Regional Food Bank, represents the basis of health and well-being. La Quinta is a healthy eating, active living city, which means that we intentionally make

0: policy and set direction and put things in place to make this a healthier community. Things like roundabouts and pathways and bike trails and hiking trails. Things like food policies and working with the schools on no sugary things. Things like making sure that healthy food is available through our farmers markets, through our Find regional food bank distribution centers throughout our affordable housing projects and the parks. 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I'm a former board member. 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I help pack food. My hospital that I work with, Desert Care Network, is completely on board with Find. We get that the foundation of having healthy food in your tummy helps your brain and your body work.
1: And here I thought you just showed up to work, turnkey.
0: I'm all in.
1: And the city runs itself. Wow. No. Yes. There's a lot going on that a lot of people don't know about.
0: Listen, so many La Quinta residents actually volunteer for Find Food Bank, which is great. And now that we're celebrating the new volunteer center, which not only have cities and organizations help support and sponsor the enclosement of this volunteer center so that it's air conditioned and through the summer, all of our volunteers can continue to work without really getting overheated. This is an important piece. I also serve on the American Express Golf Tournament Impact Through Golf Foundation. We have supported Find in many, many thousands of dollars to help make this happen because we recognize how food insecurity is a real problem and we need to help that cause.
1: We keep talking about this number today. 1 in 6 people in the Coachella Valley experiences food insecurities. Does that surprise you when you consider communities like La Quinta?
0: We just had a report from Lorena, our interim CEO, and we've got about a 12% of our population in La Quinta that have sought services from Find. And while we have 1,300 affordable housing units out of the 18,000 households, you know, we look at making sure that the diversity is still available in our community, that resources are available, and whatever we can do to help support that, we're there.
1: For somebody in La Quinta listening to us this morning who wants to make a difference, what would you encourage them to do today?
0: First of all, if you need food, do not be embarrassed about that. 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They have many multiple mobile markets that you can go, and it is not an income test. 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They have volunteer applications on board. If you want to just come down and see what it's all about and take a tour so you can share the news with others, they spread out not only through the Coachella Valley, up to the Morongo Basin, out to Blythe, down to the Salton Sea. It is an amazing production that they have here. And thank you to all the volunteers and staff for making it happen.
1: And thank you for being here this morning. You're a little firecracker in the morning.
0: I am caffeined up. I've been up since 3:30. I'm ready to roll.
1: So you had how many cups of coffee so
0: far? Just two.
1: It's barely 7:35 in the morning.
0: When you've been up since 3:30.
1: 3:30?
0: Yes.
1: Is that like an automatic clock thing for
0: you? Yes, I hike in the morning up in the La Quinta Cove, and I've got a routine. And
1: do you ever leave La Quinta besides today?
0: Well, absolutely. I work at two hospitals, Palm Springs and Indio. So I'm all over the place. Going to the Palm Desert, State of the City today.
1: Not
0: going to the
1: only,
0: La Quinta High School football game tonight.
1: So not only are you the mayor, okay, you're also in the medical field.
0: Chief Strategy Officer for Desert Care Network, which is JFK, Desert Regional Medical Center.
1: And you're on the board of Fine.
0: I was on the board of Fine for 6 years, got termed out. 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Debbie Espinosa, the CEO that's just left us after many years, La Quinta resident, we bonded early. There's a number of wonderful board members and volunteers that serve Find Regional Food Bank.
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0: You should live in La Quinta, Tom.
1: All right, Mayor Evans. Oh, good. So now she's inviting me to live in La Quinta.
0: Absolutely.
1: The gates are open.
0: The gem of the desert.
1: I love it. Well, thank you so much for being here this morning.
0: Thank you, Tom.
1: Looking forward to this. We're doing the ribbon cutting a little, probably around 8:45 this morning. We are broadcasting live, Find Regional Food Bank. Ladies and gentlemen, this is Bull Country. Bull Country.

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0: Scott Show, Bowl Country, live in Indio this morning. Fine Regional Food Bank, their grand opening ribbon cutting for their brand new volunteer center. This place is massive. It looks like it's bigger than a Costco. It's got air conditioning, and it has got a, there's a party going on this morning. So thank you for allowing us to be here broadcasting live. September is Hunger Action Month. We're let's end hunger together. Join Fine Food Bank, desert cities, and local businesses to address food insecurity, which is a term I've been hearing a lot lately. And to find out that there's over 100,000 plus people in our communities every month that this place feeds is just, I guess a word would be remarkable and scary at the same time. In front of me right now is Rob Cooper. Rob has been supporting Fine for about 10 years. Take me back. What initially made you want to get involved?
1: So I first found out about Fine from their annual telethon. I was watching TV, and this came across, and I said, well, what is this organization? And I did some research and found out that in our own backyard, we had this great resource for food insecurity. So I became a donor, and then soon after that, became a volunteer, worked in the warehouse here, and packing food and sorting, and it gets pretty hot in the summers.
0: Oh, I can imagine.
1: It was tough.
0: So there was no air in the volunteer center before?
1: There was no volunteer center. It was it was just part of the
0: wow.
1: bigger warehouse. But with the completion of the new warehouse next door, it provided an opportunity for space dedicated to the volunteer center, and being able to close it off, put some air conditioning in there, so it allows for volunteers to be helpful year-round, especially in those hot summer months.
0: Rob, you've stayed with it for a decade, so obviously something keeps bringing you back. What have you seen Fine do that makes you continue supporting them?
1: They are here for the community in the times of real need. So during COVID, the amount of food that was distributed almost doubled, and it made us aware of how insecure people can be when their ability to have access to food, especially during COVID when people couldn't work, important. And so this organization just came together and did what they needed to do to continue that distribution of food.
0: Sometimes people think, I can't make a huge donation, so what's the difference in my contribution really going to make? What would you say to that person?
1: Every dollar helps. It is not the amount, it's the acknowledgement of this organization, and you can help with your resources, or you can help with your time. There's a lot of opportunities for volunteering here, and with this new center, people can come in year-round and help out. There's easy ways to access the volunteer schedule online and make a difference for this community.
0: Rob, thank you so much for being here this morning, and thank you for the last 10 years, and yeah, this is an incredible organization.
1: Yeah.
0: And so I appreciate your time.
1: Okay, wonderful.
0: All right,
1: thank you.
0: Hey, coming up here on Bowl Country, going to give away a family 4-pack of Not Scary Farm tickets. You stick around.

Show's still got to go on here, folks. 844-530-4985. I am going to give away Not Scary Farm tickets right now. You want to win these? I need you to text in right now. 844-530-4985. Text the word scary. S-C-A-R-Y. Text the word scary. All right. And I will grab a winner. All I need is scary. Scary, Not Scary Farm. Kicked off yesterday, going through the end of the month. Let's go. 844-530-4985. 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

0: again.
1: Todd Show, Bull Country, Fine Regional Food Bank, brand new volunteer center is where we are this morning, broadcasting live, trying to create a little awareness. Not that September needs it. It is Hunger Action Month. So we're broadcasting live this morning. By the way, happy Friday to you and yours. I got to get a winner, don't I? Oh, my goodness. See the crazy stuff here. You know, we'll do that here in just a second. I got a bunch of texts for the Not Scary Farm tickets. We've also got we've got Firebirds home opener tickets coming up before 9 o'clock. But right in front of me right now, someone very important, ladies and gentlemen. Can we give a nice, big, warm bull welcome to Lorena? Now, it's Motto King. Is that how you say your last name? See, listen, you guys act like I don't know what I'm doing here. Yes, Lorena is here, and she is the CEO and president of Fine Food Bank.
2: Yes.
1: That's kind of a big responsibility.
2: It is. Interim.
1: You look like you're 25 years old.
2: Thank you so much.
1: I wish I had that kind of success when I was 25. So, Lorena, September?
2: Yes.
1: Hunger Action Month. And this number jumped out at me. 1 in 6 people in the Coachella Valley experiences food insecurity. What are we talking about? Who are we talking about?
2: We're talking about seniors on fixed incomes. We're talking about families who find it difficult to make ends meet. Just with the cost of living right now, we're talking about our neighbors here in the community.
1: So seniors.
2: Yes.
1: People probably don't think of that. They probably think of, you know, young families that are just struggling to make ends meet. But seniors also struggle when it comes to food.
2: 20% of the people we serve are seniors.
1: That blows my mind. Where are their kids? Why aren't they taking care of their grandparents?
2: It's difficult.
1: And their parents, I guess so. The scale, Find is serving about 122,000 people every month. What's driving that kind of need right now?
2: Right now, we are noticing that our lines are increasing at our distributions and throughout our network. Because of Hunger Action Month, we are encouraging community to come together and donate either their time, visit our website at finefoodbank.org to be able to support us, and then come to our new volunteer services center to be able to provide that support.
1: All right, so you mentioned it, okay. Maybe you don't have money that you can share or spare, but you can volunteer and you can donate your time. What are some responsibilities that you need bodies for here in the service center?
2: We actually have a senior box program where we have to pack about 5,000 boxes each month.
1: 5,000 boxes. Now, how much food goes into one of these boxes?
2: 35 pounds of food.
1: Wow. Every month?
2: Every month. We also have community bags that we pack for our distributions. And then we have produce sorting here. And we also have our community mobile markets that go out into community to serve those in need. So if you're able to attend any of our markets, there's plenty of opportunities for volunteer support.
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1: Pretty simple. All right, let's get it done. I know I'm holding you up. You've got a big presentation. We're doing a ribbon cutting. Thank you for having us out here this morning.
2: Thank you for being here.
1: It is a true pleasure to meet you. And we are here for you whenever you need us.
2: Thank you.
1: This is. As a matter of fact, I think I will start volunteering. I live literally 5 minutes away.
2: And we appreciate that.
1: You will see me more very, very shortly. Did you say sign up? Sign him up. Kelly's going to sign me up. All right. Stick around. This is Bull Country, still broadcasting live until 9 o'clock this morning.
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God Show, Bull Country. Good morning. Happy Friday to you and yours. Got that keyword here for go anywhere here in just a second. But congratulations going out to Jared from Cathedral City. Jared, you win Not Scary Farm tickets. Yay! So congratulations to you, family four-pack of tickets. Don't forget, we've also got, besides that keyword coming up here in just literally seconds, I've also got tickets for you to go to the home opener for the Firebirds. That'll be before 9 o'clock. And I'm kind of whispering only because they're doing their big presentation right now at the Fine Food Bank here in Indio. Their volunteer center, they're dedicating it this morning, and they're, cutting the ribbon. And so though I'm just, I'm kind of over here in the corner now. Yeah, listen, they've just forgot all about me, but it's all good. All right, so here's what we need to do right now. Get out of town, keyword, Fantasy Springs Resort Casino wants to send you out of town with Bull Country. You could win a trip anywhere in the United States, airfare, hotel, VIP experience included. Your Fantasy Springs Resort Casino keyword for the 8 a.m. hour today is Bridge, B-R-I-D-G-E. 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And Fantasy Springs Resort Casino is also throwing in a night stay plus dinner for two at the Bistro. Again, your keyword is Bridge. Text it right now to 844-530-4985, and you will get a response saying that you're in the running, and then someone is going to be flying off to anywhere they want here in America with Bull Country and Fantasy Springs Resort Casino. Good luck.

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13: 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Don't encourage abusive conduct at work by looking the other way. 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

0: It is the Todd Show. Happy Friday to you and yours. Let's do the free lunch Friday. Come on. Who's getting free lunch from Pinzimini at the West End Rancho Mirage?
1: Hello?
0: Hey, how's it going, man?
1: Who's this?
0: My name is Todd. Who is this?
1: You called me.
0: I know. You texted me. How are you today?
1: Good, good. And you?
0: I'm good. I'm sorry. I didn't mean to bother you. You guys work over there at Comprehensive Cancer Center Laboratory and Pharmacy?
1: That is correct.
0: Okay,
1: that
0: so
1: is correct.
0: This is Todd from Bull Country. And you
1: guys,
0: you guys wanted free lunch.
1: Oh, nice.
0: So all I figured I would call you today and let you know that you're getting free lunch on Free Lunch Friday.
1: Well, thank you so much.
0: What is
1: thank
0: your name?
1: Thank you so much. First name is Daniil, D-E-N-N-I-L.
0: Your name is Daniil, and Daniil, how many people work over there at the Comprehensive Cancer Center Laboratory?
1: In the lab, we have six, and in the pharmacy, I think they have one, two, three, four, five, six.
0: All right, so we got 12 people we need to feed with Pinzimini pizzas and salads coming your way today. Yeah!
1: That's great. That sounds great.
0: It is awesome. You guys are in Palm Springs. Whereabouts?
1: Do you guys know where the Desert Regional Medical Center is?
0: Oh, yeah. I know where that
1: Palm
0: is. Off
1: Springs,
0: of Indian?
1: Canyon. Yeah.
0: So Mary today is going to deliver free lunch from the West End. Pinzimini. You'll get pizzas. You'll get salads. We're feeding the whole office and the pharmacy.
1: Sounds great. Sounds great.
0: 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Let us know what

a lot of noise in the background. Hopefully we are breaking through. But I'm telling you right now, Fine Regional Food Bank is breaking through this, to this community. 122,000 people every month is what they feed. And that is a remarkable number. 122,000 right here in the Coachella Valley. It is crazy. It is Todd Show, Bull Country, U.S. Air Force birthday today. I didn't want to miss out on this. Today we're celebrating another birthday. It's a big one. 79 years old, the United States Air Force. I know we have Air Force veterans, active duty personnel, and military families listening throughout Bull Country. And just thank you for your service. And happy birthday, United States Air Force. All right, before the hour runs out, we're going to give away Firebirds tickets. I also want to let you guys know that we are out here at Fine Food Bank, their new volunteer center in Indio. 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Happy Friday, everybody.

0: Country Fine Regional Food Bank is where we are broadcasting live this morning to celebrate their grand opening, their ribbon-cutting ceremony here. And it was a party, so I want to thank everybody who's been here. And she's been here all morning. She's actually been here for 5 years. CEO, good morning.
1: Good morning.
0: You are in the accounting department.
1: Yes, in the development accounting.
0: So there's a lot going on here that most people don't know.
1: Mm-hmm. So we had our grand opening for our volunteer center. As many of you know, we didn't have AC. And you know...
0: So you guys used to come over here.
1: Yes.
0: And pack all of these boxes. Mm-hmm. With no air conditioning.
1: Correct.
0: In the middle of summer.
1: Yes.
0: That must have been brutal.
1: Brutal, yes.
0: But you did it anyway.
1: But we did it anyways. We pushed through.
0: I love it. All right, CO, I'm going to ask you some personal questions. Then we're going to get into kind of what we're doing here. Early bird or night owl?
1: Early bird.
0: Sweet or salty?
1: Both.
0: Beach or mountains?
1: Both.
0: Really?
1: Yes.
0: If I handed you a plane ticket and I said, we leave today, where are you going?
1: Japan.
0: Japan?
1: Mm-hmm.
0: Ever been?
1: No.
0: All right, so that's on your bucket list.
1: Yes.
0: What's something you're ridiculously good at besides accounting?
1: Oh, running.
0: Running?
1: Yeah.
0: You like to run?
1: I love to run.
0: Like Forrest Gump, I'm going to run.
1: Yeah.
0: When I'm not doing anything, I'm running. Mm-hmm. All right, good to know. All right, let's talk about you've been at Fine for 5 years. What exactly do you do in the accounting department?
1: So development department, but I take in all the donations, all the donors who donate, all those donations come to me. I input those donations into the system. I send out receipts, reconcile with finance.
0: Where do the donations come from? Individuals?
1: Oh, individuals.
0: Companies?
1: Companies, foundations.
0: Wow.
1: Yes.
0: So there is a lot of support.
1: Uh-huh. Yes.
0: That's incredible.
1: Go ahead and go to Fine Food Bank and donate.
0: Finefoodbank.org. And you can donate right there.
1: Mm-hmm.
0: Okay. People probably don't think about accounting when they think about food bank. How important is your department to everything happening here?
1: Super important. This is how our lights stay on. Employees get paid and we get to distribute food into the community.
0: After 5 years, what's your favorite part about working at Find?
1: Oh, everything. Helping out the community, coming in, seeing my coworkers, everything.
0: Describe Find in one word.
1: Oh, that's a hard one.
0: One word. Describe Fine in one word.
1: Hopeful.
0: Hopeful?
1: Hope.
0: I was going to say rewarding.
1: Rewarding, too.
0: There's another good one.
1: I think rewarding is better.
0: All right. Thank you so much, CEO. Appreciate
1: Thank
0: you so much
1: you
0: for
1: so
0: stopping
1: much.
0: By. And we've had a great time out here this morning. All right. Coming up before 9 o'clock, Firebirds tickets. You keep it right here on Bull Country.

0: whole country. And man, we have had we've packed in 3 hours to this show today. We celebrated National Cheeseburger Day. Gave some love to the hardworking men and women in the United States Air Force. Happy 79th birthday. Took some time to remember our POWs and those still missing in action. Gave away Not Scary Farms. We're about to tickets. We're about to do Firebirds here in a second. We fed some people with free lunch Friday. And hopefully somebody listening this morning is one step closer to getting out of town. And we've been broadcasting all morning long from Fine Food Bank here, Regional Food Bank in Indio. It has been incredible. It is Hunger Action Month. I put something on our Facebook page, so if you need a link to that, you can definitely donate your time, donate your money, advocate. They do a lot for a lot of people here in the Coachella Valley. We're going to give away some tickets right now because the Firebirds home opener is coming. I can't believe it's almost hockey season. So if you want to win tickets to the home opener, 844-530-4985. Don't call because I'm not in the studio today. Just go ahead and text Firebirds right now, and I will choose a winner. Firebirds. Text Firebirds. F-I-R-E, Birds, B-I-R-D-S. Text right now to 844-530-4985. A backup goalie for the Firebirds is sitting in front of me right now. TK, good yes. morning.
1: No pads needed, my friend.
0: Oh, my goodness.
1: My muscular physique will do.
0: I will tell you right now. So TK is with our sister station, 106.9 The Eagle, who actually, they broadcast every Firebirds game
1: Thank
0: of
1: you.
0: The season.
1: Yes, October 2nd, my friend.
0: I'm jealous. I want the Firebirds on my station. Why do you always get all the good stuff,
1: well,
0: TK?
1: I'll tell you what. We can coordinate with Evan Pibnik, Gino Lamont, all of them are at AccraShare Arena. We're really excited. We're getting all fired up. And we have some tickets to give away on the Bull?
0: Right now.
1: Really?
0: A pair of tickets.
1: And we text where?
0: 844-530-4985. Got any other questions? Bring it.
1: Okay,
0: rapid fire. Here we go.
1: Who is your favorite team in the AHL?
0: In the AHL?
1: Yes.
0: The Firebirds.
1: Okay, so today it was Burger Day.
0: Ontario is the last, last favorite team.
1: Freeway. Right. Forget
0: yeah.
1: them.
0: Off the 10. Get out of here.
1: So we were, what was it, National Cheeseburger Day?
0: It was National Cheeseburger Day. What do you like on your cheeseburger?
1: I like no buns.
0: Whoa. Really?
1: Yeah.
0: What do you do? Like one of those lettuce things?
1: I don't even do that.
0: Or just wrap it in cheese?
1: it's just cheese and meat.
0: Oh,
1: cheese
0: buddy. And it, meat. Just, it feels so good this time of the morning. Hi, everybody. Oh, we're doing some D's sleaze right now with TK and his burgers.
1: Osmond D's has just showed up.
0: Yeah. Oh, let me tell you, it just feels so good. I used to be on in Los Angeles, California.
1: Yes.
0: Oh, it was just a great time. I was on the radio for 500 years.
1: Yes.
0: And I'm still going.
1: Yes.
0: Sorry, I couldn't resist.
1: You do a better yes than I do.
2: Yes.
0: It's his boss. The boss just walked in. Mm. Boss, can we have a day off?
2: Yes.
0: And we got the time fairy. We got all that stuff. Anyways, we're getting so off track. We're radio geeks is what
1: That's
0: we are.
1: What we do.
0: Anyway, we grew up in Southern California. So yeah.
1: And we have Rick Dees on the radio, 106.9 The Eagle.
0: There you go. Keep plugging his radio station.
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Good morning, Coachella Valley. I'm Anya Mayer, and you are listening to 98.5 The Bull. Happy Friday. On this day in country music history, September 18th is a pretty big day for two country legends. In 1998, Reba McEntire received her star on the Hollywood Walk of Fame, a well-deserved honor for the woman who's been ruling country music, television, Broadway, and basically everything she's involved in. And on the same day in 1986, George Strait's album Number 7 was certified gold. That album gave us hits like Nobody in His Right Mind Would Have Left Her and It Ain't Cool to Be Crazy About You. Reba and George Strait, two country icons, two incredible careers, and two reasons we're still singing along decades later. This is Bull Country.

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5: 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It may seem obvious, but be aware that sexual harassment is any gender-based discrimination or mistreatment. 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Number two, train. 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Don't put this off. 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Also, the new law allows your employee to bring a claim against you for up to 4 years, and if it's a criminal sexual assault, up to 10 years. I'm Attorney Walter Clark. We sue employers who break the law. I don't want to meet you that way. Questions? 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

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Good luck, and maybe I'll be showing up at your workplace next Friday with lunch. This is Bull Country.

It's time for a country music confession, and this one might get me kicked out of the country music family. I have a confession. There are certain country songs that everybody loves, and I just don't

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You know the ones. The song comes on, everyone in the car starts screaming the lyrics, and I'm sitting there thinking, are we even listening to the same song? But that's the beauty of country music. There's a song for everyone. Every heartbreak, every road trip, every bad decision, and apparently a song that annoys the heck out of someone else. So now it's your turn. What's your country music confession? Tell us the song or artist that you secretly skip every single time. 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

Did you know that the Coachella Valley got its name because of a typo? Seriously, the city of Coachella was originally supposed to be called Conchilla, a Spanish word meaning little shell. The name was referring to the tiny fossilized shells that were left behind in the desert by the ancient Lake Kaweah. But in 1901, when the name was sent to a printer, the letters were misread and Conchilla became Coachella. The founders apparently decided it wasn't worth the time and money to reprint everything, so they rolled with it. And that little typo stuck. The town became Coachella, and eventually our entire surrounding region became known as the Coachella Valley. Proof that sometimes the best names happen completely by accident. This is Bull Country.

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There are certain things we say in the desert that would sound absolutely insane anywhere else. Like, it's only 102 today. Oh, good. Break out the flip-flops. We're practically having a cold front. Or, let's just sit outside. For how long? 10 seconds? Or how about, the pool is basically bathwater. Yep, and we're still getting in. And my favorite, I'll walk the dog real quick. You step outside, the pavement is basically a griddle, and suddenly your dog is looking at you like, I thought you said real quick. That's desert life. Around here, 105 isn't a temperature, it's a personality trait. This is Bull Country.

0: 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I'll see you there.
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Let's give a little love to some four-legged friends right here in our own community. The Palm Springs Animal Shelter is caring for animals in need every day to help them find forever loving homes, and they are bursting at the seams right now. So if you've been thinking about adding a furry friend to your family, this is your sign. Dogs, cats, and plenty of loving personalities are waiting for someone to walk through that door and say, "Yep, you're coming home with me." And you don't have to adopt to help. You can also foster, volunteer, donate, or simply just spread the word, because sometimes the best thing you can bring home has four legs. Boy, I can vouch for that. I love my four-legged little Yorkie I adopted. This is Bull Country.

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1: He's a ranch hand in a pinch, man. 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Cause she's a gold digger with a quick trigger. 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

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Man, this is going to be an exciting season. 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So make sure you're listening to The Todd Show all next week for your chance to win. 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

One thing we do is enjoy a beautiful desert weekend this weekend because, guys, we've got plenty of sunshine, warm temps, and no major weather drama to get in the way of our plans. Saturday and Sunday, it's going to hover around 100 degrees with clear to partly sunny skies and warm desert evenings. Get this, in the mid-70s. Yes. So grab the sunscreen, fill up the cooler, and make those weekend plans. And hey, after a month of triple digit, 100 degrees practically sounds like sweater weather to me.

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Speeding. We all have done it. Most of us have been caught. Heck, I was just caught doing it. Thankfully, the sheriff thought I was funny and let me off because, man, that ticket would have been a whopper. So here are a few excuses that might get you out of a speeding ticket. I just ate the lettuce from Taco Bell. Duh, I had places to be. My God, no one's ever going to argue with diarrhea. I can't miss a second of football. Hey, maybe he's a football fan. I was demonstrating to my teenager what not to do. And last I checked, being a good parent isn't illegal. And then there's my personal favorite. Just cry. Apparently, that's my legal strategy. But seriously, the best excuse is to not need one. Slow down. Our law enforcement officers have enough to worry about without chasing us down the road. Thank you to everyone in law enforcement. This is Bull Country.

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so many beautiful tributes to Dolly Parton over the last month from people who've worked with her, been inspired by her, and grown up listening to her music. And when you hear the way that people talked about Dolly, it's not just about the songs. It's about her generosity, her faith, her humor, her kindness, and the way she made people feel seen and loved. And it got me thinking, when our time comes, how do we want people to remember us? Not for the size of our house, the car we drove, or how much money we made, but for the lives we touched, the people we encouraged, the kindness we showed when no one else was looking. Dolly's music may be her legacy, but the way she treated people might be the part that lasts the longest. So maybe that's our challenge today. 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

There sure is some pretty exciting growth happening right here in our own backyard. Palm Springs International Airport just hit a major milestone, handling more than 3.3 million passengers over this past year with nonstop service to 34 destinations. And the economic impact is huge. PSP contributed about $1.5 billion to our regional economy and generated over $175 million in state and local tax revenue. And they're not stopping there. More than $47 million has been invested in the facility improvements and future expansion. That means more visitors, more accessibility, and more economic activity right here in our Coachella Valley. Pretty cool when our little desert airport is making some serious big waves. This is Bull Country.

trending. How many rounds can a heart take? Trying to fight off a heartbreak. 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

Green just dropped his brand new album, That's Just Me, today. And it's a big one. 19 songs with appearances from Brooks and Dunn and a tribute to the late Toby Keith. Wow. Plus, Nashville is getting ready to celebrate Dolly Parton with the very first Dolly Day on September 25th. Pink rhinestones and kindness. I'm in. Follow us for more fun country stories like these at

It's time to get loud and proud about someone making a real difference right here in our own community for our youth. Today, we're cheering for Tracy Fitzsimmons, Executive Director of Olive Crest Desert Communities. Tracy is a driving force behind Olive Crest's expansion into the Coachella Valley, bringing critical resources to children and families who need them the most. She recently spearheaded the launch of Olive Crest's new Children and Family Resource Center, which provides preventative services designed to support at-risk youth and help keep families safely together. And that's what community leadership should look like. Seeing a need and doing something about it. So Tracy, today we're saying thank you for investing in our kids, our families, and the future of our valley. That's something worth getting loud and proud about. If you have someone you'd like to nominate, text us 844-530-4985 because we'd love to cheer for them too. This is Bull Country.

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7: 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Ow! 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

Up next, our own Mazingo. But before I leave you, I like to leave you with something called Merry About Town, where I share all the things that look fun to me happening around the Coachella Valley this weekend. Tonight, Jeff Tate's Operation Mindcrime is at the show at Agua Caliente Casino, Rancho Mirage. Or reset that nervous system with a sound bath at Suka Life. 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

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And don't forget, September is spa month across Greater Palm Springs. 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

98.5 The Bull. Good afternoon. I'm Mazingo. Friday. The weekend is finally here. Yeah, we deserve a round of applause. We made it through another work week. Yeah. A little Friday Night Lights action happening tonight across the Coachella Valley. A number of local high schools heading out to the gridiron to throw down against their crosstown rivals, or maybe some out-of-town teams. A number of teams on the road as well. Cathedral City at Desert Christian Academy. Whittier Christian at Desert Mirage. San Gorgonio at Indio tonight. Coachella Valley at Maranatha. Did I say that right? I don't know if I did or not. It's an away game. Nobody from that town heard me say it. Palm Springs at Yucaipa, Redlands at Palm Desert, and El Centro at La Quinta tonight. Last night, Ranch Mirage beat Desert Hot Springs 22-16. Yucca Valley over Xavier Prep 23-8. Congrats to the teams that won last night, and good luck to all the local teams hitting the field tonight.

0: Hey, it's Mozingo with 98.5 The Bull. 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I'll see you there.
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feel like there's been a lack of new albums released in country music as of late, but this week we have finally broken the drought. We've got new tunes this weekend. Orville Peck's fourth album, Mule, is out today, right alongside Luke Bryan's ninth studio album. It's called Signs. Luke Combs is a guest on the album. Two Lukes for the price of one. Also, Riley Green's fourth album, That's Just Me, out today as well. His guests include Brooks and Dunn, Randy Owen, Jake Worthington as well. All of those albums on your favorite streaming service or wherever you buy your tunes. Is this latest Luke Bryan album his last one? Somebody asked him recently. I got his answer coming up.

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0: back on the road 6 days a week. And you never need an appointment. Life is better in the quick lane.
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Your next Go Anywhere Getaway keyword coming up in the 5 o'clock hour here on 98.5 The Bull. When you hear that keyword, text it in 844-530-4985 for your chance to win a trip to anywhere in the United States. 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They'll pick back up Monday morning at 8 a.m. with The Todd Show. Three keywords per day. That's what you're listening for. 8 a.m., 12 p.m., 5 p.m. right here on 98.5 The Bull.

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98.5 The Bull, Luke Bryan releasing his ninth studio album, Signs, today. In a recent interview, the interviewer asked him, how many more albums you got left? And he said, I don't ever want to say that this is my last one. He said, singing is what God has called him to do. He said in the future, though, he could do a compilation of songs that have a strong influence on him, similar to what his heroes like Alan Jackson have done. So while he may take a different approach on future albums, he's not done making future albums anytime soon. That is an odd question to ask an artist. Oh, how many albums you got left in you? You know, I don't know. Could be one, could be five, could be 10, could be none. You never know what the future holds. But yeah, Luke Bryan, he's not done yet.

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NBC Palm Springs out with their latest Fido Friday video. This video putting the spotlight on a five-year-old German Shepherd mix named Diesel. A very cute dog, very much in need of a good home. In fact, the Coachella Valley Animal Campus, where Diesel currently calls home, doing another one of those adoption events here in the very near future, September 26th. And I think Fido qualifies. Fido's bigger than 40 pounds, doing the Go Big and Go Home free waived adoption event. 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Hope he finds a good home.

trending. You picture perfect, you don't need no frame, you'll be hanging on my mouth. Hudson Westbrook painted you pretty. 98.5 The Bull.

It's 98.5 The Will. Country fans about to get a behind-the-scenes look at one of country music's most important institutions. Of course, I'm talking about the Grand Ole Opry. Songs from the Circle will share how the iconic venue has made such an impact. The film features huge names in country music. Carrie Underwood, Luke Combs, Reba McEntire, Lainey Wilson, all involved. It premieres at the Nashville Film Festival on Saturday, September 26th. After that, I imagine you'll be able to buy it digitally, rent it digitally, stream it on some service. But I bet it's going to be an interesting documentary. A lot of history made at the Grand Ole Opry. I've had the pleasure of being at the Opry twice. It's been a long time. I was a kid at the time, and I may not have appreciated it when I was there. But in hindsight, I'm definitely glad my dad was such a fan of country music, because not only were we staying at the Opryland Hotel,

It is Friday night. You don't want to cook. You don't want to do the dishes tonight. How about you go out to dinner? But Mazingo, I hear you say, going out can be expensive. You're right. You are 100% right. 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How does Lola's at the Cove sound? 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

0: 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Now, she had pre-recorded an acceptance speech, but unfortunately, she passed away before the award ceremony happened, but they still played the acceptance video.
1: Well, hey, it's Dolly, and I am so honored to receive the Lifetime Achievement Award from the Americana Music Association. I mean, roots music, or what is now called Americana music, is what I grew up playing back in the Smoky Mountains. It's that same music that drew me back to East Tennessee back in 1997 to write and record my album, Hungry Again. And that project really opened the door to a series of bluegrass and acoustic albums that changed the course of my career in so many ways. Now, new fans discovered these albums, new Americana music communities embraced them, and now, looking back at it all, I see this era of my career as a musical renaissance of sorts. And I want to thank everybody at the AMA for recognizing me with this award. It's a great honor, truly. And just know that I will always love you.
0: Ah, we'll always love you too, Dolly. Rest in peace.

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98.5 The Bull. Earlier in the afternoon, ran down all of the album releases in country music this week. A number of singles were released as well, including the latest from Morgan Wallen, a track directly from the Grand Theft Auto 6 soundtrack. That movie, that video game, and the full soundtrack not out till November, but you get the Morgan Wallen song a little bit early. 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

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Just the best country music in the Coachella Valley. When you want non-stop bull country, ride with 98.5 The Bull.